0: quick look at the weather. Mainly cloudy with occasional showers and isolated thunderstorms. Moderate to south-southwesterly winds today. The outlook, a few showers over the weekend and hot during the day. More showers early next week. A broad trough of low pressure is bringing showers to the northern part of South China. Tropical depression is centered about 190 kilometers west of Haikou. It is forecast to be slow-moving, lingering over Beibuan. Currently, the temperature at the observatory is 28 degrees Celsius and 84% humidity. I'll be back with you very shortly, but soon we are going to be heading to a couple of news highlights, so stick around.
1: Authorities are investigating the death of a woman who was believed to have been attacked by a dog in Taikouling yesterday afternoon. Shanghai authorities have rolled out measures to further stimulate the property sector, and yields on long-term US government bonds have risen again, with the 30-year hitting 5.24%. That's despite US Treasury Secretary Scott Bessent saying he may intervene further to lower borrowing costs. The Newsmart HK.

0: This is James Ross, and this week on The Latest and Greatest, we've Freddie Mercury, Stevie Wonder, Sara Bareilles, Elvis, Billy Joel, Billy Ocean, and this is our Mystery TV theme tune. But what is it? It's for you, if you're a fan of US TV chat shows. We will reveal all this Sunday lunchtime from 12 noon right here on Radio 3.
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The last dinner party on RTHK Radio 3 and knocking at the sky, which is how we kind of all feel right now with the weather outside. Hope the week has been treating everyone pretty well. It's a weird week, isn't it? I think it's a bit of a weird week. This song is a bit of how I feel after my bit of a weird week. This is Spacey Jane, which is definitely a term I'd use to describe myself right now. Do you really love her?

Radio 3. Let's go.

0: near his home in Osaka with petrol and set it on fire. Four customers and an employee died. It was Japan's first hanging since June 2025. Quick look at the weather forecast for this afternoon and tonight. Mainly cloudy and a few showers, bright periods in the afternoon. And the outlook, a few showers tomorrow and hot during the day. Currently it's 31 degrees at the observatory, relative humidity of 73%. And that is the news from RTHK.
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Friday tea break. We are celebrating the birthday, born 1952, Turkish-born English musician, singer, actor, songwriter, Joe Strummer. Gazzers for you, man.

25 miles for Edwin Starr. Junior Walker just now, and the All-Stars, of course, with Road Runner. All right, let's do this.

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I got to, I have to, I want to. Whatever you want this Friday evening, so grant your wish by yourself. It's 7:09 on this Friday, August 21st.

8:08 on this Friday, August 21st, 2026. How are you doing? This is Danny Lau. Filling for Simon Wilson for one more night so far. Or until next time, maybe. Welcome to Radio 3. Currently 29 degrees out there.

Torch with Stay Gone. It's RTHK Radio 3 and it's Alison Howe in the common room with you. Tonight we've got brand new music coming from Cat's Eye. Hooty Fruity is on, and of course we'll take it back to D23 to talk about Frozen 3. Olaf, Anna and Elsa will all be joining us. Next up is Sports Fix, and the crucial man that has been helping Hong Kong's fencing world build up is coming up too.

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1: Hello everyone and welcome back to Sports Fix with me, Pete Laverick. What a week it's been in Hong Kong. It has been sweltering again, so I hope you enjoyed last week's Hong Kong Summer Special Survival Pack. If not, please feel free to go online and check out last week's episode because it was a banger. Anyway, this week, big headlines from around the sporting world, so let's dive straight in. Big news from yesterday, Max Verstappen is staying at Red Bull, signed through to the end of 2030, closing the door on all of the Mercedes and McLaren speculation.

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2: Anna Perez. We're going to talk about her opening up about parenting her 14-year-old son, Jack, describing how she challenges his religious and right-leaning views with long, thoughtful conversations. She said that it was tough since she isn't religious herself, but she values his ability to examine hypocrisy and respond thoughtfully. Let's give us some family context here. Anna Faris and Chris Pratt divorced in 2017, but remain committed to raising Jack together. Well, Jack was born prematurely in 2012, facing health challenges early in life, but has grown into what Anna described as solid as a tugboat emotionally. So what she said was, he asked me, quote unquote, to accept Jesus Christ as my savior, and I told him I would do anything for him, including this, but it's going to take a whole lot of long conversations. And that is probably the best place to start. Anna's story highlights that open dialogue matters more than agreement. She doesn't shut down her son's beliefs, but instead she challenges him with questions, encouraging critical thinking. So if we were to learn from their relationship, respectful conversations build stronger minds and relationships.

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4: RTHK, the news at 10 with Peter Caveos. The High Court has found the group behind the June 4th vigils guilty of incitement to subversion, along with two of its former leaders. Altus Wong reports.
5: Lee Chuk-an and Chow Hang Tong, along with the Hong Kong Alliance in support of patriotic democratic movements of China, were found to have breached the national security law by repeatedly calling for an end to one-party dictatorship between July 2020 and September 2021. A three-judge panel ruled that the defendants knew they were acting in breach of the law and had encouraged supporters to use unlawful means to achieve their goals, even if they didn't call for violence or the threat of force. Another former leader, Albert Ho, had earlier pleaded guilty to the same offence.
4: Responding to the ruling, Chief Executive John Lee says the Hong Kong Alliance had long been deliberately planting seeds of hatred against the Communist Party of China and the central government in Hong Kong. In a statement, he said the group had been attempting to incite disaffection, hatred, and other sentiments among members of the public against the party and the central government through various means and inciting people to subvert state power. Secretary for Security Chris Tang echoed his view.
6: The court's reason for verdict clearly state that the defendants were put on trial not because of their political wills or beliefs. Neither did the charge involve any issue relating to democracy or criticism against the central government. The court would only consider the laws and evidence relevant to the case to decide whether the prosecution is able to prove the charge beyond reasonable doubt.
4: Meanwhile, lawmaker Judy Chan has urged the government to tighten regulations for animal care centers and to strengthen microchipping requirements for dogs. Her comments come following the death of a woman in Ta Kwu Ling, who is believed to have died after she was attacked by a dog at a licensed pet facility. Chan acknowledged that boosting staff-to-animal ratio will be difficult in the short term, but as a practical alternative, she suggests installing more surveillance cameras to improve safety and oversight.
7: For the dog shelter, at least they need to have more CCTV installed in all the area that the dog might be able to access to. So I think that will be something quick and easily done for the time being. For long run, I think the volunteers or the workers at the dog shelters, they need to better alert with dog with mixed breed and also better train with different behavior of those different breed and also have a better protection for themselves to avoid such strategy to happen again.
4: A general manager of Bank of China Hong Kong says he expects subscription for the latest batch of silver bonds to reach a record high. Arnold Chow's remarks came after the government's 11th batch of silver bonds for senior citizens opened for subscription from today.
8: We expect there'll be over 300,000 people subscribing to the bonds this time, and there's a decent chance that the total value will break a new record.
4: The three-year bonds pay a guaranteed minimum interest rate of 4.25%. The sale ends on September 4th. Security Secretary Chris Tang says tomorrow's drill at the new Huanggang port facility will involve 10,000 people. He says it will serve as a trial run for e-channels, among other things.
6: This is the first time we will try to test the e-channel regarding the collaborative clearance and joint inspection. So this is the first time that we are trying to do some of the e-channel machine. And also the joint vehicle clearance checkpoint, and we will try to test the running of the system. Although we may not be able to use the machine itself, but we'll test the procedure as to how it runs.
4: Permanent Development Secretary Doris Ho says the private market far outstrips the Urban Renewal Authority when it comes to redeveloping aging residential buildings, but that most potential projects are unviable without government action. Yesterday, the government launched its bonus plot ratio pilot scheme. It gives developers an additional 20% gross floor area premium free, provided the building is in one of seven target districts. He was speaking on RTHK.
9: We don't think it will make every project viable, but we hope to help as many as possible. And from our discussions with market stakeholders, they feel that the 20% level is appropriate and at least creates enough interest for the market to push forward redevelopment projects in old districts.
4: And the weather forecast for tonight and tomorrow, mainly cloudy with a few showers, more showers with isolated thunderstorms at first tomorrow. The minimum temperature will be around 27 degrees. Sunny intervals during the day. The maximum temperature will be around 32 degrees in the urban areas and a couple degrees higher in the new territories. The outlook, more showers in some areas later on Sunday. Currently, the temperature is 29 degrees Celsius at the observatory. Relative humidity, 82%. The news from RTHK.
10: 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This is After Hours with Michael Lance. Dedications and requests. A little small helping of Stephen and the fan club tonight. Could have been anywhere else doing anything else. I appreciate you hanging out with me this evening. Grab some sustenance and aperitif or two and let's get serious. Right here on Radio 3, it's After Hours with Michael Lance.

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0: 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But what is it? It's for you, if you're a fan of US TV chat shows. We will reveal all this Sunday lunchtime from 12 noon, right here on Radio 3.
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